0: Neu bei FFM.
1: Taylor Swift, I knew it, I knew you.
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0: My girl just caught me.
1: You made her catch you?
0: I don't know how I let this happen.
1: With who?
0: The girl next door, you know? I don't know what to do.
1: Said it wasn't you.
0: All right.

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1: Jamie Lee Harrison, Without Your Love.
2: What a night. I look into your eyes before it's over. Maybe we could leave, run away to a place that

Neu bei FFN. Taylor Swift. I knew it, I knew you. But I knew it, I knew you. Mehr Musik, mehr Abwechslung, mehr Niedersachsen.